0: twice what I feel I deserve. 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

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I say you look so fine that I really want to make you mine. 4, 5, 6, come on and get your kicks. Now you don't need

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0: 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Yeah, cause I feel way too fabulous.
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When it comes to rules, I break.

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1: Radio Idea.